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0: points lost, the hugs with friends and people that we loved, all these things that we took for granted. We've lost dancing. We've lost dancing. If I can live through this next 6 months,
1: we've lost dancing.
0: Day by day,
1: we've lost dancing.
0: If I can live through this,
1: we've lost dancing.
0: What comes next will be marvelous.

Marshmallow, Pink and Sting. It's Dreaming on the FBS Forces Station. 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

Sigma, Tate and Can't Get Enough on BFBS, the Forster Station BFBS Beat. Jess Bracey with you for one more hour until your Ops Breakfast team takes over for your Saturday. Got some Icona Pop coming up as Joe Corey and Whisper.

D.O.D., Hayley May and Closure on a BFBS, the Forces Station, BFBS of Beats. Now, we have certainly got some epic tunes on the playlist at the moment, and one of them is coming up after this from Low Stepper, Sunshine. Be prepared. Slater is on its way.

0: because it's you.
1: Bella Kay. And I love it on BFBS. Before that, Disciples and On My Mind. Good morning. Welcome to the Saturday Arts Breakfast Show. David looking after things again this morning. How are you doing this Saturday morning? Good morning.

It's the Cooks, and she moves in her own way. Now, looking today at the top 10 feel-good hits, because apparently Bon Jovi's Living on a Prayer is the mathematically indisputable best feel-good karaoke banger, apparently. Yep, the maths boffins have been doing their thing, and they've ranked it number one for its endorphin-generating kind of powers and for have-a-go singers. You know, they're kind of devising a formula proving it spreads most joy in their bodies whilst belting out of pubs and stuff. Yeah. So Oxford University have done it. Dr. Tom Crawford reckons its tempo, its repeated chorus and verse formats give Bon Jovi's 1986 hit the formula for success, apparently. Yeah, and he gave his calculations as the proof Whitney Houston's I Wanna Dance With Somebody is the second best feel-good karaoke hit, followed by Oasis' Don't Look Back in Anger, Shania Twain's Man I Feel Like a Woman, and then the Proclaimers' 500 miles.

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1: 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She said, not the one on your birth certificate. Your boyfriend ran from that diamond test because they weren't legitimate. She Turkish Cypriot, but her car's Brazilian. 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
0: 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I got too many, got too many, many. All I got. They could last me the next 2 weeks. Alright.

Sasha Bedingfield's. I'm George Ireland. This is BFES, the Forces Station. Tom Grennan on the way. Got Sienna Spiro next with Material Lover. So I've got a family group chat. Most people have, haven't they, on the old WhatsApp. It was set up by me to help with comms in the family. It's not really worked. It's a little bit random, but I love it. You get to know some stuff about your family you otherwise wouldn't. Days like yesterday, for example, when it excelled in being the most middle-class group chat you could possibly get, I think. My brother just randomly, no words, posted two pictures of Lords. Obviously, he was there for the day. I don't know if that was work capacity. I don't know who he was there with. Don't know if he had a good time. Presumably, great view. Really good picture, actually. He's terrible at taking pictures of people. I don't know why his family allow it. Awful. Without exception. But when it comes to not people, i.e. landscapes, etc., incredible. He's really very good at that. Anyway, that's beside the point. So there was that in the daytime. And then when I got home yesterday, I got home around 8 p.m. UK time. And I looked at my phone when I got out of the car. And from my dad, there is, just been stuck in a lift in Waitrose 15/20 minutes. Of all the lifts in all the stores, they got stuck in the one in our local Waitrose. Now, it's only about 10 steps to get up to the car park, but my mum had a knee replacement, so they were going down in the lift. They hadn't even done the shopping. It's not even like, oh, crack open the crisps and some wine while we're in here. None of that. Just stood in the lift for, like, about 15 minutes, which probably felt like about 5 hours. I did give them a call. They were absolutely fine. Quite jolly about the whole thing. Got made a fuss of. Everyone in the store knew about it. To be honest, I come from a small town. I'm surprised I didn't hear about it from someone else while they were in there. They got given some flowers and they used it as an excuse to go and get fish and chips. Brilliant. What a family group chat it is.

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Niall Horan, Tastes So Good on BFBS, the Forces station. Latest news on the way with Verity Gear after Shiner in the Dark from Royal Bloods. And I just want to put a question to you. I saw this online a few days ago and it's been rolling around my brain ever since, and it's bothering me because I cannot work out what my choice would be should the worst happen. This is Rock and a Hard Place and then some. So someone has posted pictures of both of these and just written above, would you rather be trapped in a mall for 24 hours with a silverback gorilla or five black mambas? And I keep looking at the picture of the gorilla and the picture of the mamba and I'm like, oh, I don't know. I cannot make up my mind. Any help gratefully appreciated. For some reason, quite desperate to make up my mind on this. Just in case. Messages at bfbs.com. Gorilla or mambas?

That is excellent, that song. Is it not The Cure? Friday, I'm in love on BFBS, the Forces station. We are going to get the latest news with Verity Gear after Lady Gaga's Abracadabra.

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0: 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Music on the way from Tate McRae. I've also got Iggy Pop's The Passenger. I'm excited for that. And this is the latest from the script. Big fan. Big fan of the original speech as well by Teddy Roosevelt. If you've never read it, it's worth a twirl. This is Man in the Arena.
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It's returned to Bebo on the Forces station. 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

Tom Walker's Head Underwater, out of news, it was Buddy Walker's and I Like the Way. Hello, how are you? If you've just joined, I'm Rachel Cochrane with you right across the Forces world, wherever you're listening in. It's great to have your company. Brand new single from Silver Bumper on the way with On Tonight, some One Republic in there with Counting Stars as well. Prince Harry recently visited the UK, and even though the Birmingham 2027 Invictus Games have yet to happen, he has announced that we're going to be headed to South Korea for the 2029 Invictus Games, the first time the event has been staged in Asia. I mean, I'm still thinking about the games last year in Canada, out in Whistler and Vancouver, an area I have visited in the past myself and really just love. So Birmingham, lots to live up to, but it's going to be exciting for 2027 and then on to 2029 in South Korea.

I said, are you gonna be my girl? It's one, two, three, take my hand and come with me, because you look so fine that I really wanna make you mine. Really wanna make you mine. 4, 5, 6, come on and get your kicks. Now you don't need

What an incredible year it's been for Zara Larsson. That's with Pink Pantheress and Midnight Sun and BFBS. Now, if you are somebody who has been dying to see Robbie Williams live, got some good news. He has announced two huge outdoor UK and Ireland shows for next summer, 2027. So apparently he's going to headline Lancashire's Lytham Festival on the 3rd of July and then heading across to Thomond Park in Limerick for the 6th of July, just taking place after Glastonbury. Tickets went on sale yesterday, so if you do fancy a bit of Robbie, if you're not too late, you might be able to get your tickets. You need to be quick though. Here's Cooley with the classic and Gangsta's Paradise.

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0: Calvin Harris and Sam Smith, who released a brand new song yesterday. Quite gospel-y, I've got to say. Definitely worth checking out at some point, but not until the end of Saturday Sport. We've got some new music from Benson Boone on the way. Alicia Keys as well. 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

Hey, it's Joe from Old School and Anthems, just dropping by Saturday Sport with a reminder that if you want some big weekend tunes, we are in the mix tonight from 6 UK time. Loads of throwbacks in there, like this from Sweet Female Attitude. We'll get some tunes that you're probably going to hear out and about at the moment, like this. The fellow who's got his music special this weekend, Sonny Federa, and Think About Us. And of course, as we give a nod to the world of new dance music, we have to get on our weekend anthem this week, which is the return of UK bassline icon Notion. It's all happening. We're on from 6 UK time tonight. So I will catch you right here on BFBS a little bit later on.

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2: France is starting to deploy 1,500 military personnel to the southwest of the country as wildfires burn out of control. The government's trying to move people out of Bordeaux as flames approach. In central Spain, a national emergency's been declared. Officials in Madrid admit they can't extinguish the blazes which have emerged. The Spanish Prime Minister Pedro Sanchez says dangers persist.
3: We're going to face some challenging hours ahead because while temperatures have dropped, we don't know exactly how the winds will develop, what their intensity will be, or whether or not dry storms will actually occur as a result of these fires.
2: A man's died in a separate wildfire near the Spanish city of Valencia. Residents in a Highlands village are angry they've been forced to stay out of their homes. It's down to a huge wildfire in the Cairngorms, but people in Nethy Bridge say smoke has now changed direction and is blowing towards the North Sea. Scotland's Justice Secretary Neil Gray says helicopters are being used to try to douse the flames.
4: Of course, we keep under review our response to the ever-growing threat of wildfires, and having aerial support is part of that tactical response, as is ensuring that we have the necessary ground support to be able to tackle these wildfires.
2: It's been an historic day for the Spitfire. Celebrating its 90th anniversary, the biggest single display of all marks of the iconic fighter seen in the UK has taken place. John Knighton reports from the Shuttleworth Collection Air Show in Bedfordshire.
5: Nine flying Spitfires, ranging from the Mark 1A built in 1939 with 19 Squadron based with the Imperial War Museum, right through to the Mark 19 Supermarine Spitfire built in 1945, taking to the skies in a magnificent tribute to the delight of 8,000 sellout crowd here at the Shuttleworth Collection. They were joined by more than a dozen other vintage aircraft spanning the golden age of flight and a variety of static displays. But today was the Spitfire's day. John Lyson, BFBS Forces News, Old Warden, Bedfordshire.
2: Youth protesters in India have agreed to end weeks of demonstrations after talks with the government. The self-styled cockroach movement was triggered by an exam leak scandal. Journalist in Delhi, Giovanni Sen, explains why things have calmed down.
6: Several of their demands have been met, and the one that seemed like it might be the sticking point for the government was the resignation of the education minister. This is not a government in which any minister has ever resigned due to public pressure. This is the first. And it really does send the message that people's voices cannot be ignored.
2: Lewis Hamilton has been demoted to fifth place on the grid for tomorrow's Hungarian F1 Grand Prix. Stewards judged he'd impeded Oscar Piastri during qualifying this afternoon. Hamilton's Ferrari teammate Charles Leclerc takes second place behind pole sitter Lando Norris. Championship leader Kimi Antonelli is now third, with Piastri fourth. That's the latest. I'm Simon Hunter.

Going to get Pauses rework of Dirty Cash on the way. TS7 and Charlotte Plank reworking a T2 classic as well. So many reworks on at the moment in the dance world, isn't there? Right now, let's do Bless, who you'll remember from Kisses that took over ages ago. Solo project from him. Gorgeous catchy vocal on this. It's called Terms and Conditions.

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Del Etta Corone on Quantum Beats, Vice featuring Byron Stingley. I love you on Fool's Paradise. Oliver Helens and Kreider with Young Punks and an updated version of A-E-I-O-U on Hell Deep Records. Some Guy, Make a Move on Me, the vocal mix, and that classic Southside Spinners Love Struck anthem remixed by Ewan McVicker and Dart on Armada. How have you been over the last 7 days? 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We're going to get you up to your latest news. A couple of tracks to get you up to that. Serge Devant and Camille Safia on the way after Audio Reactor. This is Touch of Love.

smartphone app and on BFBS Beats, which has been our home for the last couple of weeks for our World Cup action, was on a Saturday night. Your Saturday night session lined up with Nihal Young and Ward Andrews and Angels on Physical Presents, Dash Berlin and Simon Ward with Lonely Man. The club mix on Reliant Music. 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The Glenn Morrison extended remix on Pure Progressive. And Darren Tate with Sasha, spelled with an X instead of an S-A. 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

club culture this weekend. Ryman Messer and Simon O'Shine with Euphoria, the Examines extended remix on Suanda. And this is S3PPA, or you could just say Sapper. And don't

Before Bad Session this weekend, Jonas Sturr for Eternity on Pure Trance, Christopher Mason, Machine of Dreams on Ablazing, A Bit of Mind, Bliss on Monster Pure, Olmec Heads back with a new track, Magic Man, MXGN, Extended Remix on Captivating, Daxton and Sarah DeWarren with Vixen on Dream State Records, Rich Durand and Brittany Egbert and Move on Magic Music, and one of the biggest trance anthems of all time, 1998 by Binary Finery, redone for 2026 by Paul Oakenfold with Marie Vault and Binary Finery. Look out for that on Perfecto. Taking you back for 2012 for your this week's Show Summit tune, that's on the way after a brand new track from Alex Morph. This is Transcend.

Bruce Bass and one of the coolest guys in the music business is Nile Rodgers and Passion on BFBS, the Forces Station, BFBS Beats. Before that, Cedric Gervais and Everybody Dance. It's Jess Bracey with you. Hope you're having a great weekend so far. We are bringing you the best in hip-hop, dance and R&B anthems right across the Forces world over the next couple of hours. And continuing the tunes, another and thready. With It So Nice.

if you want to, stare if you want to, but I got to party. I'm up in the party. I'm glad that I got you, and it's alright. You got you a partner, and cut.